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3: It will be another clear and cold night with frost advisories in place across much of northern Wisconsin, including Marathon County, as lows drop to the mid-30s. Then our Monday will be another sunny day with highs reaching 63, and then we warm up by Tuesday with more sunshine and a high reaching 71. With your storm track forecast, I'm meteorologist Tanner Blonkey.
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4: It will be another clear and cold night with frost advisories in place across much of northern Wisconsin, including Marathon County, as lows drop to the mid-30s. Then our Monday will be another sunny day with highs reaching 63, and then we warm up by Tuesday with more sunshine and a high reaching 71. With your storm track forecast, I'm meteorologist Tanner Blonke.
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3: It will be another clear and cold night with frost advisories in place across much of northern Wisconsin, including Marathon County, as lows drop to the mid-30s. Then our Monday will be another sunny day with highs reaching 63, and then we warm up by Tuesday with more sunshine and a high reaching 71. With your Storm Track forecast, I'm meteorologist Tanner Blonke.
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0: 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Oh, yeah. You and a guest, fist in the air, watching Godsmack. I'm telling you, and Dorothy. October 17th, Rush Center, Green Bay. All you have to do is listen just after 7 a.m., 11 a.m., 2 p.m., and 4 p.m. for the Godsmack keyword. 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
6: It will be another clear and cold night with frost advisories in place across much of northern Wisconsin, including Marathon County, as lows drop to the mid-30s. Then our Monday will be another sunny day with highs reaching 63, and then we warm up by Tuesday with more sunshine and a high reaching 71. With your storm track forecast, I'm meteorologist Tanner Blonkey.
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5: It will be another clear and cold night with frost advisories in place across much of northern Wisconsin, including Marathon County, as lows drop to the mid-30s. Then our Monday will be another sunny day with highs reaching 63. And then we warm up by Tuesday with more sunshine and a high reaching 71. With your storm track forecast, I'm meteorologist Tanner Blonkey.
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11: It will be another clear and cold night with frost advisories in place across much of northern Wisconsin, including Marathon County, as lows drop to the mid-30s. Then our Monday will be another sunny day with highs reaching 63, and then we warm up by Tuesday with more sunshine and a high reaching 71. With your storm track forecast, I'm meteorologist Tanner Blonke.
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4: It will be another clear and cold night with frost advisories in place across much of northern Wisconsin, including Marathon County, as lows drop to the mid-30s. Then our Monday will be another sunny day with highs reaching 63, and then we warm up by Tuesday with more sunshine and a high reaching 71. With your storm track forecast, I'm meteorologist Tanner Blonke.
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5: It will be another clear and cold night with frost advisories in place across much of northern Wisconsin, including Marathon County, as lows drop to the mid-30s. Then our Monday will be another sunny day with highs reaching 63. And then we warm up by Tuesday with more sunshine and a high reaching 71. With your storm track forecast, I'm meteorologist Tanner Blonke.
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Is that nutmeg?

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0: 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Oh, yeah. You and a guest, fist in the air, watching Godsmack. And Dorothy. October 17th, Rush Center, Green Bay. All you have to do is listen just after 7 a.m., 11 a.m., 2 p.m., and 4 p.m. with a Godsmack keyword. 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
5: 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It's a potential passion. And you get to work with students and see them going on to careers in this field. 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
6: It will be another clear and cold night with frost advisories in place across much of northern Wisconsin, including Marathon County, as lows drop to the mid-30s. Then our Monday will be another sunny day with highs reaching 63, and then we warm up by Tuesday with more sunshine and a high reaching 71. With your storm track forecast, I'm meteorologist Tanner Blonkey.
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4: A good amount of sunshine on the way for today. It will start out a little chilly, but eventually getting up to 63 during the afternoon. Tonight, mostly cloudy. A couple of light showers or sprinkles are possible. Lows in the 40s. For your Tuesday, a warmer day. It'll be breezy with southwest winds, partly or mostly sunny, high 73. I'm 9 News meteorologist Justin Lowe.
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4: A good amount of sunshine on the way for today. It will start out a little chilly, but eventually getting up to 63 during the afternoon. Tonight, mostly cloudy. A couple of light showers or sprinkles are possible. Lows in the 40s. For your Tuesday, a warmer day. It'll be breezy with southwest winds, partly or mostly sunny, high 73. I'm 9 News meteorologist Justin Lowe.
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3: A good amount of sunshine on the way for today. It will start out a little chilly, but eventually getting up to 63 during the afternoon. Tonight, mostly cloudy. A couple of light showers or sprinkles are possible. Lows in the 40s. For your Tuesday, a warmer day. It'll be breezy with southwest winds, partly or mostly sunny, high 73. I'm 9 News meteorologist Justin Lowe.
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We unleash them.

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0: 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Oh, yeah. You and a guest, fist in the air, watching Godsmack. I'm telling you, and Dorothy. October 17th, Rush Center, Green Bay. All you have to do is listen just after 7 a.m., 11 a.m., 2 p.m., and 4 p.m. for the Godsmacked keyword. 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
4: A good amount of sunshine on the way for today. It will start out a little chilly, but eventually getting up to 63 during the afternoon. Tonight, mostly cloudy. A couple of light showers or sprinkles are possible. Lows in the 40s. For your Tuesday, a warmer day. It'll be breezy with southwest winds, partly or mostly sunny, high 73. I'm 9 News meteorologist Justin Lowe.
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3: A good amount of sunshine on the way for today. It will start out a little chilly, but eventually getting up to 63 during the afternoon. Tonight, mostly cloudy. A couple of light showers or sprinkles are possible. Lows in the 40s. For your Tuesday, a warmer day. It'll be breezy with southwest winds, partly or mostly sunny, high 73. I'm 9 News meteorologist Justin Lowe.
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Black Sabbath getting the Monday going on 94.7 The Beast in Wausau, 102.9 Rock Unleashed. Hey, it's Brewer. Thanks so much for listening. And civic leaders in Birmingham, England have unveiled plans for a statue honoring Ozzy located near the band's original rehearsal space in Aston. That's pretty cool. Feature custom metalwork commemorating Sabbath's foundational contribution to heavy metal. Here's Rise Against on 94.7 The Beast. It kills me.

0: 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The last week for your God-smacked words. And another one coming up at 11. Also 2 and 4 with Voodoo Ranger from New Belgium Brewing. 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So 11 o'clock, another chance to qualify with 94.7 The Beast.
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Led Zeppelin, 94.7 The Beast in Wausau, 102.9 Rock Unleashed. October 30th, going to be a huge day for album releases. I know Queens of the Stone Age is going to be out there. Also, Nickelback dropping a new album. Here's their number one hit from it, Rattle the Cage, on 94.7 The Beast.

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3: You can expect a lot of sunshine out there for the rest of today. High temperatures in the low 60s and light winds. Tonight, becoming mostly cloudy. A couple of light showers passing through the area with a low of 47. Tomorrow, partly or mostly sunny, breezy, and warmer, all the way up to 73. Wednesday, mostly sunny, breezy, high 69. I'm 9 News meteorologist Justin Lowe.
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0: 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Top three are Boston, D.C., and San Francisco. And the city that you don't want to be on for this list, the worst, congrats, Jacksonville. And I don't think Mozenik qualifies as a city, but they should probably get an honorable mention. I know, it's the smell of money, right?
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0: 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Can't believe it's the last week to get qualified to see Godsmack and Dorothy at the Resch Center on October 17th. 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So not just weekly ticket drawings that we're doing. The last week will be on Friday. But Voodoo Rangers swag, like bobbleheads, t-shirts, hats, and more from 94.7 The Beast.
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8: You can expect a lot of sunshine out there for the rest of today. High temperatures in the low 60s and light winds. Tonight, becoming mostly cloudy. A couple of light showers passing through the area with a low of 47. Tomorrow, partly or mostly sunny, breezy, and warmer, all the way up to 73. Wednesday, mostly sunny, breezy, high 69. I'm 9 News meteorologist Justin Lowe.
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It's a good way, man. I got my Alexa in the kitchen, so if I'm doing some sweeping, some cleaning, it's perfect saying, Alexa, play 94.7 The Beast to get you going. Here's Papa Roach.

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6: 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Been jamming to these guys for a few years, and I'm so happy that they absolutely broke out. Hellbound was like my favorite song from those guys a couple of years ago. Still listen to it now, but this one, man, I love it too. 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

0: 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Got a new album, Landfall, set for release this Friday. 13 songs? 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
4: You can expect a lot of sunshine out there for the rest of today. High temperatures in the low 60s and light winds. Tonight, becoming mostly cloudy. A couple of light showers passing through the area with a low of 47. Tomorrow, partly or mostly sunny, breezy, and warmer, all the way up to 73. Wednesday, mostly sunny, breezy, high 69. I'm 9 News meteorologist Justin Lowe.
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0: Mosini and translator W275AC Wausau. Lunch is over and naps are for the week. It's the 1 o'clock Skull Crusher on 94.7 The Beast. Here's Brewer.
1: All right, our boys from POD just released a brand new song on Friday. Now it's called Outbreak. It's one of their heaviest songs, I believe, that they've ever put out. Like, I was listening to it and I was like, holy cow, this is totally like for Scary Terry's Saturday Nightmare. So they're definitely tapping into the heavy roots. But man, this one just always gets me going. Perfect for a Monday if you're dragging. Boom! POD Skull Crusher on 94.7 The Beast.

0: 94.7 The Beast in Wausau, 102.9 Rock Unleashed. Check this out. Police in North Texas say a 37-year-old man found a bag stuffed with $129,000 in cash sitting on top of a Bank of America ATM. What? And he returned it. So I got to throw it out there. Would you return it or would you keep that money? That is a lot of money. Holy smokes. Man, what do you do? Decisions, decisions. Regardless, the guy that returned it hopefully got some kind of a reward. Dollar Loan
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0: 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Brewer Head Now, thanks so much for listening. All right, got another Godsmack word coming your way at 2 o'clock. It's the last week to get qualified. We got the drawing on Friday, Godsmack and Dorothy at the Resch Center. So you know what to do. Text in that word, 715-845-9470. Also, for your favorite song for the Carnivore Cafe, same number. Hit me up with that text. I'll be looking for you. All right, see you guys.
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6: You can expect a lot of sunshine out there for the rest of today. High temperatures in the low 60s and light winds. Tonight, becoming mostly cloudy. A couple of light showers passing through the area with a low of 47. Tomorrow, partly or mostly sunny, breezy, and warmer, all the way up to 73. Wednesday, mostly sunny, breezy, high 69. I'm 9 News meteorologist Justin Lowe.
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94.7 The Beast, Rock Unleashed, Stone Sour, and Bother. I'm Terry Stevens, unbothered, because the Packers won yesterday. Granted, not by much, but we'll take what we can get at this point. All right, it is Breaking Benjamin now. It is something wicked as we celebrate a very narrow victory on

0: We will never fix him. We will never restore him. We will never repair him. We are only breaking Benjamin. On 94.7 The Beast, it is Rock Unleashed. I've told you what we won't do, but what we will do is send you to see Godsmack. Yeah, we've got another round of Godsmacked keywords coming your way. In fact, the last one's coming up here at 4. Every time you hear one, text it to what's the number here I never call myself? Oh, yeah, 715-845-9470. You could call me. Why do you never call? You never write? 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

0: 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That's coming away Saturday, October 17th. Wine samples, wandering about Merrill, shopping, more wine samples, maybe eating some snacks. 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
8: You can expect a lot of sunshine out there for the rest of today. High temperatures in the low 60s and light winds. Tonight, becoming mostly cloudy. A couple of light showers passing through the area with a low of 47. Tomorrow, partly or mostly sunny, breezy, and warmer, all the way up to 73. Wednesday, mostly sunny, breezy, high 69. I'm 9 News meteorologist Justin Lowe.
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0: 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But why deny the pure, harmonious bliss to everyone around you?
1: Oh,

0: Dave Seeker, Crawl Back to My Coffin. It's on 94.7 The Beast. It is Rock Unleashed. I'm Terry Stevens, and, you know, between songs like Crawl Back to My Coffin and all the other spooky, wooky adjacent things we play, I mean, let's face it, Halloween is kind of like Christmas for rock stations. 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

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If you were in Glen Flora, Wisconsin in late August at Northwoods Rock Rally, you know these guys put on a clinic on how to kick ass on stage. From Ashes to New, Die For You on The Beast.

0: Linkin Park in the end. It's on 94.7 The Beast. It is Rock Unleashed. What's up? I'm Terry Stevens, and I'm going to help you save money on your next set of concert tickets by giving them to you. Yeah, in just an hour, we're going to play a little game. It's one we've played before on The Beast. It's called Terry's Triple Play. It's an easy word game. I'm going to say three words. You find one word that you can combine with those words to form new words or new phrases. When you figure it out, you text it to 715-845-9470, and then you could win tickets to Gunshine at the Q&Z Expo Center in Wrangell from 94.7 The Beast. For example, if I said snow, bass, and foot, the answer would be ball. Yeah, you get it now, so get ready to win in just about an hour on The Beast.
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5: You can expect a lot of sunshine out there for the rest of today. High temperatures in the low 60s and light winds. Tonight, becoming mostly cloudy. A couple of light showers passing through the area with a low of 47. Tomorrow, partly or mostly sunny, breezy, and warmer, all the way up to 73. Wednesday, mostly sunny, breezy, high 69. I'm 9 News meteorologist Justin Lowe.
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I'm not sure why this band has this name, because I'm never disappointed when I listen to their music, and yet they are called Let Down. Do it for the love. It is on The Beast.

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We unleash them.

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6: 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It is Rock Unleashed. His name is John Five. He has played guitars for the likes of Rob Zombie. He is also on the guitar now for Motley Crue. And between all that, he has managed to find time to help out Nickelback with this one. It's Rattle the Cage. It's on The Beast.

0: Fighters' latest window. It's on 94.7 The Beast. It is Rock Unleashed. What's up? I'm Terry Stevens. Let's play a game as soon as I find the button. There it is.
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0: Terry's Triple Play is an easy game. I'm going to say three words. You find one word that you can combine with those words to form new words or new phrases. 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You do that before like 5:05, and you could win tickets to see Gunshine a week from this Thursday at the QNZ Expo Center in Ringle from 94.7 The Beast. So, for instance, if I said snow, base, and foot, the answer would be ball. Snowball, baseball, football. Make sense? Okay, good. All right, your Terry's Triple Play clues for this afternoon are sea, as opposed to land and air. Metal, like something you might receive if you do really well at the Olympics. You get a gold medal, silver medal, bronze medal. And rebel, like the good guys in Star Wars. They were, you know, the Rebel Alliance. Okay, those are your clues. Sea, metal, rebel. If you know the word that's connected to all three of those words, text it to 715-845-9470. That is 715-845-9470, and get ready to win. 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
4: You can expect a lot of sunshine out there for the rest of today. High temperatures in the low 60s and light winds. Tonight, becoming mostly cloudy. A couple of light showers passing through the area with a low of 47. Tomorrow, partly or mostly sunny, breezy, and warmer, all the way up to 73. Wednesday, mostly sunny, breezy, high 69. I'm 9 News meteorologist Justin Lowe.
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0: 94.7, the Beast, it is Rock Unleashed. It is so tough to be a fan of Led Zeppelin and the Beastie Boys because, yeah, that might have been She's Crafty and then it turned into The Ocean, which is fine either way. I'm just saying it's a little confusing sometimes. I'm Terry Stevens, and in addition to being easily confused, I also make it easy to win concert tickets like Godsmack at the Resch Center in Green Bay. They'll be there Saturday, October 17th, and guess who's going to go to the show? Ashley Lindsay of Wausau, Troy Diethelm of the town of Halsey, Richard Cook of Rothschild, Doug Trudell of Plover, and a name to be determined. And that name could be yours. Here's what you do. You listen to The Beast. You're doing it right now. See, you're already halfway there. You listen at 7, 11, 2, and 4 for the Godsmacked keywords. When you hear them, text them to 715-845-9470, and then you could win tickets to Godsmack and some fancy schmancy stuff from Voodoo Ranger and their tasty, tasty IPAs from New Belgium Brewing. And 94.7, The Beast. 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Or buy one, get one drinks on Tuesdays from 2 to 6. Stop dreaming about an escape and come get one at Sean's Mirage on Merrill Avenue in Wausau.
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It is Rock Unleashed with Motionless and White teaming up with Skylar Gray. That is Rest in Peace. 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
1: If today's your birthday, you share it with some people who are a pretty big deal, starting with the 21st president of these United States of America, Chester A. Arthur. He was actually the vice president under James A. Garfield. And after Garfield was assassinated, Chester got the presidency and was huge in expanding the U.S. Navy. You also share your birthday with American rocket pioneer Robert H. Goddard. He invented and built the first liquid-fueled rocket. You also share your birthday with the founder of McDonald's, Ray Kroc, along with cartoonist Bill Keane, the guy behind the Family Circus. You also share your birthday with author and director Clive Barker, the guy who brought us Hellraiser. You also share your birthday with other Hollywood peeps like the late, tremendously funny comedian Bernie Mac. You also share your birthday with TV astrophysicist Neil deGrasse Tyson. I mean, he's an astrophysicist off the TV as well, but he's also one on TV. All right, you also share your birthday with actress Kate Winslet. There was plenty of room on that door for both you and Jack. You could have both survived the Titanic, but no. And also, Jack, I mean, you just kind of gave up, my dude. I don't know. Still mad about it. You also share your birthday with TV host Morgan Webb. Yeah, remember her on X-Play on the old GameSpot network? Oh, yeah, dude, she was great. You also share your birthday with actor Jesse Eisenberg. You certainly remember him from The Social Network. You also share your birthday with a guy who didn't play baseball but had a huge impact on how teams staff their rosters, Bill James, the guy behind Sabermetrics. You also share your birthday with Hockey Hall of Famer Mario Lemieux, Mr. Taylor Swift, Travis Kelce. You also share your birthday with Richard Street of The Temptations, Milwaukee, Wisconsin's own Steve Miller, Brian Connolly of Sweet, Fast Eddie Clark of Motorhead, Audrey Petrie of Acid Bath, and Paul Thomas of Good Charlotte. If today's your birthday, make it a happy heavy metal one. This song is for you.
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7: You can expect a lot of sunshine out there for the rest of today. High temperatures in the low 60s and light winds. Tonight, becoming mostly cloudy. A couple of light showers passing through the area with a low of 47. Tomorrow, partly or mostly sunny, breezy, and warmer, all the way up to 73. Wednesday, mostly sunny, breezy, high 69. I'm 9 News meteorologist Justin Lowe.
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just saying, if you're the head of tourism for your town, your city, your jungle, if you want people to feel welcome there, don't tell them they're going to die when they show up. This is a pro tip from your buddy Terry. 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

0: 94.7 The Beast. It is Rock Unleashed with Five Finger Death Punch, Nails in the Coffin. Well, it's not over yet for the green and gold. A win's a win, even if it's a very narrow victory. You can see all the behind-the-scenes stuff and when it came to yesterday's game and how harrowing it was. 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

0: Candlebox far behind 94.7 The Beast. It is Rock Unleashed. I'm Terry Stevens. We shall unleash the rock together tomorrow between 2 and what time am I on? 2 to 7? That sounds about right. Until then, may you be safe. May you be happy. May you be healthy. May you live with ease. And may you continue to enjoy this thing we call The Beast.
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4: You can expect a lot of sunshine out there for the rest of today. High temperatures in the low 60s and light winds. Tonight, becoming mostly cloudy. A couple of light showers passing through the area with a low of 47. Tomorrow, partly or mostly sunny, breezy, and warmer, all the way up to 73. Wednesday, mostly sunny, breezy, high 69. I'm 9 News meteorologist Justin Lowe.
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